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Welcome to the show. Welcome back from the weekend. Appreciate you tuning in. Hey, we got a great show lined up for you all show long, all week long, man. Good stuff. Hey, check it out. You just heard from Peter White, a tune called Dreamwalk. Coming up, we're going to hear from the Chris Hazleton Trio. We got Bob and Boney James coming up. Rick Brown featuring Grant Giesman, some Julian Vaughn. You know it's Monday, so I'm playing some brand new music from Shelby Brown. Also, we'll hear from Alex Crown's latest and Mo Horns, along with some Pieces of a Dream by request, some Julian Vaughn. And we got some good stuff lined up for you. So it's time to get back to the music. Sometimes the best part of the day comes as the sun is going down. Welcome to the Monday edition to Easy After Dark. I'm your host, Eric Eazy-E. Right now, we got the latest from the lovely Miss Reagan Whiteside. This is called In Love Reimagined. We are 88.7 The Sound.

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1: I'd like to talk a little bit about why I love this genre we call smooth jazz. 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

0: 88.7 The Sound. My cat Julian Vaughn with Afternoon Delight. Hey, check it out. Thank you guys for coming out to the music series this past weekend. Great crowd. Shout out to the Hard Bop Messengers, man. They killed it out there at the Press House in Collinsville. We appreciate everyone who came out and donated to the station. It was a tremendous night. And again, we thank you for your support. We do have a couple more coming up that you will be able to catch. Stay tuned to our social media because we put it out there. And matter of fact, there's some good stuff happening again this weekend, man. There was, like, this past weekend, there were a lot of great artists that were playing, St. Louis-based artists. Check it out. This weekend, we got Laika. She's going to be over at Key St. Louis. Tribute to Tina Turner, 9 p.m. Saturday. My cat Tim Cunningham at LaBelle Chorus in St. Charles, 7:30 Saturday. We got Matt the Rattlesnake Leish. Yeah, he's going to be over at Hammerstone. Friday, 8 p.m. Man, I mean, just you guys just need to follow us on social media. Just some good stuff. We got Spiral Gyra this Thursday coming up. Just some whole lot of good stuff coming through. So follow us on social media to find out who's coming, when, and where. And, of course, our fantastic St. Louis-based artists. Man, we put it out there. Regardless of the genre of music that they play, we put it out there and support them. Hey, I'm going to take a fast break. I'm coming back with Pieces of a Dream, the latest from Alex Crown and Mo Horns. We are 88.7 The Sound.
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88.7, The Sound, the latest from Alex Crown called Golden Haze. I'm going to keep the music flowing right along. I'll see you guys at the top of the next hour. Right now is K-Yvette. This is called Feeling Good. It's Easy After Dark on 88.7, The Sound.

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88.7 The Sound, the latest from Embassy called Drive Time. Before that, the Rippingtons featuring Jeffrey Osborne with I'll Be Around. Coming up this hour, we're going to hear the latest from the lovely Miss Mesa coming up for you. We got Kayla Waters, Sax Squash, St. Louis's own Dawn Weber in Good Company. We got Ramsey Lewis coming up for you, some jazz, funk, soul, the latest from my cats, Keb Moe, and more. So let's get back to the music right now. It's Katie Lang by request. Constant Craving. 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

0: 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The name of that tune, Good Company. I'm going to take a fast break. I'm coming back with some Ramsey Lewis and a whole lot more. 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

88.7. The Sound, Russell Gunn with You Don't Know What Love Is. Hey, we're going to keep this music flowing right on into the next hour right now. It's Keb Moe with the latest. It's called Fussing and Fighting. The world moves fast, but we don't. This is your soundtrack to the evening. 88.7, The Sound.

88.7 The Sound. Kevin Jackson with his latest called Groove to This. Before that, by request, the late great Bobby Caldwell with What You Won't Do for Love. Coming up this hour, we're going to hear from the lovely Miss Lindsay Webster with her latest. We got Jeff Hackworth up, the latest from Devon Gilfian, Jonathan Butler, the Womack Sisters, and another request for some Kenny G. I'm going to drop on you, and we're going to hear the latest from the wonderful Miss Felice Ray. So let's get back to the music with some St. Louis talent. Here's Dave Panico. This is called When Two Are One. The night is wide open. I want you to take it easy. I got the soundtrack for the evening. 88.7 The Sound.

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0: 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That's my cat, Jonathan Butler. 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

88.7 The Sound. That's my cat Brian Culberson with Get Up. I'm going to keep the music going right along right now. It's the latest from Felicia Ray. It's called Take Your Time. 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

88.7, The Sound, the latest from Walter Chapman, called Good Times. Before that, Gregory Porter with It's Probably Me. Coming up this hour, we got brand new music from Freddie Fox. We also are going to hear the latest from the TNR Collective, the Doobie Brothers, by request. And we're going to hear new music from Funky Boy and Hubert Eves IV. It's time to get back to the music with some classic Junior Walker and the All-Stars. This is Way Back Home. The sounds of smooth nights. The sounds of soulful living. 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

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Once again, 618-650-4887. Hey, I'm going to get back to the music right now with the latest from a bunch of cool cats. I'm talking about Ryan Lavalette, Lamech, Adrian Crutchfield, and BK Jackson, better known as the TNR Collective. The name of this tune is called Go Getter. We are 88.7, The Sound.

88.7, The Sound, the latest from Funky Boy. It's called Life Sign. We're going to keep the music flowing right along. Get a good stretch of music in. I'll see you at the top of the next hour. Right now, it is Roy Hargrove. It's easy to remember. The sound of the city at night. Music worth staying up for. 88.7, The Sound.

88.7, The Sound, Jason Peterson, Dallaire, and Chris Camozzi with Playground. Before that, Jamiroquai with Blow Your Mind. Coming up this hour, yes, we are in the final hour of the show, my peeps. We got Marcus Anderson coming up with his latest. Also, Jimmy McGriff, Bob Baldwin, his latest. Some Boney James, Rick Braun up coming up. Down to the Bone, the lovely Miss Carol Albert, and the latest from Chris Standring. Yep, some good stuff lined up for you. So let's get back to the music with St. Louis's own Mr. Dave Black. This is called Solar. Around here, we take life one song at a time. Life sounds better in a smooth groove anyway. Easy After Dark. I'm your host, Eric Easy E, and this is 88.7, The Sound.

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88.7, The Sound, Jimmy McGriff with Every Day I Have the Blues. I'm going to keep the music going right along right now. It's Bob Bowen with his latest. It's called Hypnotic. The groove lives here. I'm going to keep you smiling. Yeah, the night's in good hands. You're in good hands. This is your happy place. Easy After Dark, 88.7, The Sound.

88.7, The Sound, the lovely Miss Carol Albert with Soul Empanilla. Hey, my time is up, my peeps. Appreciate you tuning in and spending this Monday evening with me. 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Yeah, we say thank you ahead of time. Also, don't forget, Thursday, we'll be in the house because we got Spyro Gyra. Yeah, they're going to be at the City Winery. CityWinery.stLewis for any additional information. 618-650-4887. Yep, that's the magic number. We'd love to hear from you. Want to know what you think about the station, the music, everything. Make that phone ring. It's 24/7 right there just for you. Hey, I have Chris Standrin coming up with this latest called Hollywood Hustle. Appreciate you tuning in. I'll see you tomorrow. Same chill time, same chill channel. I hope tonight's music brought a little peace to your world. Until next time, stay smooth, stay soulful. Most of all, stay easy after dark. I am Eric Easy E, and I am out. We are 88.7, The Sound. Peace.

That was Curtis McCain with the song Oceanside, and before that, you heard Paul Taylor with the song Straight to the Point. Thank you so much for tuning into WSIE 88.7 The Sound. We are your NPR music station broadcasting from the campus of SIUE in Edwardsville. And up next, we've got Jonathan Fritzen right here on 88.7 The Sound.

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That was Ollie Silk with the song Yes Sir, and before that you heard Jasmia Horn with the song Free Your Mind. 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

That was Kiko Matsui and Mike Stern with the song The Choice. And before that, you heard Sarah Vaughn with the song Nice Work, If You Can Get It. Thank you so much for tuning in to WSIE 88.7 The Sound. And if you tune in to The Sound on Monday afternoons, you can catch The Blues and Soul Patrol. Giving St. Louis the blues on Monday afternoons, it's The Blues and Soul Patrol with the soul selector himself, Tom Papa Ray, every Monday afternoon from 4 until 7, exclusively on WSIE. Coming up next, we've got Jimmy Smith right here on 88.7 The Sound.

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That was Huge Groove with the song The Phoenix, and before that you heard Soul Ballet with the song Blue Girl. Thank you so much for tuning in to WSIE 88.7 The Sound. 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
1: 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You know, there's a lot of tasty ingredients that make the sound so good. We start with a base of jazz and all of its forms, and we add some blues and easy R&B. 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

0: That was Charlie Hunter and Nora Jones with the song More Than This. And before that, you heard Gabriel Mark Hasselbach with the song Swizzle Stick. Thank you so much for tuning in to WSIE 88.7 The Sound. 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

That was Architects of Sound with the song Kyoto, and before that you heard Jonathan Butler with the song Pata Pata. 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

That was Paula Atherton with the song Right on Time. And before that, you heard Carmen McRae with the song The Meaning of the Blues. Thank you so much for tuning in to WSIE 88.7 The Sound. We are your NPR music station broadcasting from the campus of SIUE in Edwardsville. And coming up next, we've got Brian Boomerang right here on 88.7 The Sound.

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That was Eric Darius with the song Maputo Nights, and before that you heard Julian Vaughn with the song Amor. 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

That was Ultra Blue with the song Over the Moon. And before that, you heard Russell Gunn and J.D. Allen with the song Sir John. Thank you so much for tuning in to WSIE 88.7 The Sound. 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Now coming up next, we've got Junior Walker and the All-Stars.

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Good morning. We are your NPR music station. We are WSIE St. Louis. And this next song is It Don't Mean a Thing If It Ain't Got That Swing by Denise Times here on WSIE 88.7 The Sound.

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That was Hypnotic. 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

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We are your NPR music station for St. Louis, and that was Pieces of a Dream doing Heading Out. And at the top there, we did Juicy by Jay White. And I've got more of this great music coming up for you all hour long, including some Bob James from 1975, a new one by Nicole Henry. But first, we're going to hear from Chris Bode.

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I'm your host, Nancy. Just want to thank you for listening in and hanging out with me today. We just heard from Mindy Hebert doing Fallen in Love, and at the top there was 101 Eastbound by 4Play. And if you love all this great music, don't go anywhere. I've got some Duncan Millar coming up for you, Rick Braun with Grant Giesemann, Sarah Vaughn, but first, we're going to do a regional spotlight with Dreaming in Color.

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1: Hi, this is jazz flutist Kim Scott. 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

That was a new one for you by Curtis McCain called Oceanside right here on WSIE 88.7 The Sound. 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If you'd like to let us know how we're doing, please give us a call at 618-650-4887. 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I got a little Chicago.

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1: This is Nancy Kranzberg, and this is State of the Arts, right here on WSIE 88.7 The Sound. Well, welcome back to the studio once again, Brandon Ann Schultz and Gina Grafos. Now, Gina, you're the head honcho of what? Visual arts and literary and I don't know what. You curate it all. And Brandon is there at your side. And what are you called?
2: I'm the director of studios and galleries.
1: All right. And they're both good directors.
3: We're making dreams come true.
2: That's right.
1: That's true. And what's that new gallery right next to the studio here?
3: Legends Gallery is 3318 Washington. Legends Gallery originally held space for Kababi Bayak, who had it as a gallery. And then we are now honoring the legends of regional, local artists, and international stars, including the return of Mr. Kenny Scharf.
1: Kenny Scharf. And of course, he was the guy that was in the Andy Warhol studio, what was it called? I can't remember.
2: The factory?
1: Factory. I guess he was a baby. He really was very young, I think, when he...
3: And yeah, he moved to New York right, you know, the time where it was the best time to show up, and really was part of such an incredible movement of graffiti, graph writers, street art, and just the momentum and inertia of his roomie Keith Haring and Basquiat painting on the sidewalks, and just really elevated what we consider contemporary art from that era of the 70s and 80s. And now, at 67 years young,
1: wow,
3: truly still moving like no other artist I've seen.
2: All over the world.
3: Yes.
2: He's in and out of galleries all around the planet.
1: Right. And somewhere I read that he was a part of, they called it the 1980s downtown art scene.
3: Yes.
1: So, but he's really more than a graffiti artist, even though he worked with a lot of what would you say?
2: Well, I would say he's one of those artists who really helped elevate and transform graffiti art into gallery art. And the line really has blurred now. And Kenny's one of those specific kind of artists who does that. You know, the two murals that we're fortunate enough to have at the Walls Off Washington are amazing examples of his paintings. And he does them all freehand. It's really awesome to watch him work.
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WSIE is your NPR music station for St. Louis, and that was the latest from Ollie Silk called Yes, Sir. And at the top of the hour, we went back to 1960 with Hank Mobley doing This I Dig of You. And if you love all this great music that we keep on the air for you 24/7, don't go anywhere because I've got more of it. I've got some Brian Culbertson, Mesa, Christian McBride, but first we're going to hear from Chris Camozzi.

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0: The 2026 WSIE Music Series rolls on Saturday, August 22nd from 7 to 9 p.m. as Don Weber takes the stage at the Herald Square Outdoor Amphitheater at the Press House in Collinsville. 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

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WSIE is your NPR music station for St. Louis, and you just heard the latest from Gabriel Mark Hasselbach called Swizzle Stick. And at the top of the hour, we went back to 1989 with Joe Sample doing Spellbound. And if you love all this great music, don't go anywhere, because I've got more of it coming up, including Vincent Ngala, a new one by Lindsay Webster, Horace Silver from 1960. But first, as we do every hour, we like to do a little regional spotlight to support local artists. And I've got one coming up for you right now by Dylan Triplett.

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I've got Chris Isaac from 1995 coming up for you right now.

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We are your NPR music station for St. Louis, and that was a brand new one for you from Eric Darius called Maputo Nights. And at the top of the hour, we went back to 1984 with one of my favorites, Sade doing Smooth Operator. I'm your host, Nancy. Just thanks for listening in and hanging out with me today. I've got more of this great music coming up for you, including Dizzy Gillespie from 1947, a new one by Freddie Fox. We've got some Brian Simpson with Steve Oliver, but first we're going to hear from Boz Scaggs.

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We are St. Louis's home for great jazz, smooth jazz, blues, easy R&B, and a whole lot more right here at WSIE with the Saxtress, Pamela Williams there. That one was called Meet Me in Malibu. And before that, we heard from Big Mike Hart on the guitar along with Boney James on the saxophone with Cigar Lounge. I'm Jason Church in with you on a Tuesday afternoon, and still to come, we've got Marcus Anderson on the way with his new one, also Herbie Hancock featuring Joni Mitchell, Thelonious Monk, Chris Standring, and Keb Moe coming up as well. Right now, from here in the St. Louis region, here's Elliot Ranney with Antonio's Guitar on WSIE 88.7 The Sound, St. Louis's NPR Music Station.

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1: The 2026 WSIE Music Series rolls on Saturday, August 22nd from 7 to 9 p.m. as Don Weber takes the stage at the Harrell Square Outdoor Amphitheater at the Press House in Collinsville. 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

0: We're your break from the noise right here at WSIE 88.7 The Sound with Mr. Keb Moe there doing a little blues action at the end of that set with I Was Wrong. Also, before that, we heard Chris Standring's latest, All the Good Times. Herbie Hancock back there with Joni Mitchell on vocals did The Man I Love. We also heard the new one from Marcus Anderson, Grounded, and we started that set out with Thelonious Monk from 1963, Rhythmining. 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Coming up, we've got the latest from Reagan Whiteside on the flute and also a great one from David Benoit to get things going in about a minute on WSIE. 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

WSIE 88.7 The Sound, as promised. That's the new one from Reagan Whiteside on the flute with In Love Reimagined. And before that, we heard from David Benoit on the keys from 1987, a song that he wrote for his wife that was called Kay's Song. If you're a fan of the old-school, straight-ahead traditional jazz, make sure you tune in every Thursday night right around 7:30 for at least 10 minutes of uninterrupted classic jazz during the Goldenberg, Heller & Antognoli Classic Jazz Jam with me. That's every Thursday evening right around 7:30 on WSIE 88.7, The Sound. Back to the music, we've got Blake Aaron on the way, also Dave Koz featuring Montel Jordan. But first, here's Chuck Mangione with Children of Sanchez on WSIE.

That's Shelby Brown right here on WSIE 88.7 The Sound with Sunlight. And before that, it was guitarist Craig Chiquiso, the lead guitarist from the band Starship, actually. But that's one from his solo project from the year 2000. That was Cafe Carnival. I'm Jason Churchin with you on a Tuesday afternoon. And coming up, we'll hear from Brian Culbertson, also the new one from Alex Crown, some Bo Diddley, Will Donato, and our very own Dreaming in Color from right here in the St. Louis region. Right now, it's the late, great Chuck Loeb. This is called Good to Go on WSIE 88.7 The Sound, St. Louis's NPR music station.

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1: Hi, I'm Mindy Abair. 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

0: WSIE 88.7 The Sound. It's streaming in color from right here in the St. Louis region, wrapping up that long set of music with State and Maine. Also, before that, we heard Alex Crown with his latest called Golden Haze. Brian Culbertson did Let's Get It Started. Also, Will Donato with Forever Lasting, and we started out that set with Bo Diddley from 1974. That was Hit or Miss. 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

0: WSIE 88.7 The Sound. It's the new one from Embassy called Drive Time. And before that, we heard a great version of Birdland from Weather Report from 1977. 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We've got the brand new tune from Nicholas Payton featuring Butcher Brown, but first here's Sarah Vaughan on the vocals from 1955, Whatever Lola Wants, on WSIE.
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Love the gets. 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

I went to see an African ballet, and I saw the thing on piano. He saw it once on the stage, and when he was singing, and when he got to the other side, it was over. That little rumbling sound, the thing on piano, it comes from Africa. I wanted to play something like that. You know, Bill Evans had been telling me, listen to the rumbling, you know, and Mojang thing that prevails into.

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This is the place where the music matters on WSIE 88.7 The Sound with Sack Squatch's new one called Sold Out. And before that, we heard some great flamenco guitar work from Jesse Cook from 1998 from his album Vertigo. That was Rattle and Burn. I'm Jason Church in with you in the 5 o'clock hour. We've got some good stuff on the way. That is all we do here at WSIE. Great music. Roy Hargrove coming up. Also Jazz Funk Soul, Deepak Thetu, Mindy Hebert, and the one and only Christopher Cross as well. Right now, here's Denise Times from right here in St. Louis. 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

0: Yeah, featuring Michael McDonald on backing vocals, that is Christopher Cross with Ride Like the Wind. Just another testament to the wide variety of music that we play here at WSIU. We're still jazz-centric, but we play a lot of great other stuff that fits right in with that mix. Before that, we heard from Jazz Funk Soul with Simpatico, also Roy Hargrove on the horn with Whisper Not. Deepak Thetu did his new one, On Deck, and we started that set out with Mindy Hebert on the saxophone and her 2003 hit, Lucy's. That was the first big single that she put out there into the world of smooth jazz, and we absolutely love that one. And I am Jason Churchin with you, compelling you to make an online donation. Or if you don't want to do it online, you can do it by way of a check in the mail. 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We've got Kevin Jackson's new one coming up in just a little bit. Also, Junior Walker and the All-Stars. That all starts in about 30 seconds on WSIE.
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WSIE 88.7 The Sound. It's Kevin Jackson there on the guitar. He did a great new one called Groove to This. And before that, Junior Walker and the All-Stars, one of my favorites from them from 1971. That was Walk in the Night. 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Let us know what you think. We'd love to hear from you. Coming up, Andrea Lisa with Rebecca Jade, but first here's Cindy Bradley on the horn with Category A on WSIE.

The smooth and soulful vocals from Devin Gilfillian. We've been getting a lot of requests for that one. That is called Moonflower. And before that, we heard Jeff Golub on the guitar with his version of Cold Duck Time. I'm Jason Church in with you for the last hour of my shift this afternoon. We've got some great stuff on the way, so don't go anywhere. We're going to hear the new one from the Womack Sisters. Also, Cooking on Three Burners featuring Kylie Aldist, Julian Vaughn with Adam Hawley, Jimmy McGriff and Hank Crawford, and Enoch Ravi and the Indigenous Groove. All of that coming up in the next half hour. Right now, let's keep it rolling. Here's Jimmy Green. This one's called While Looking Up on WSIE 88.7 The Sound, St. Louis's NPR Music Station.

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0: That's an original tune from one of the folks that you can hear on the Friday Night Jam every Friday evening from 7 until 10. That's Enoch Ravi and the Indigenous Groove with their song called Indigo. Before that, we also heard the latest from the Womack Sisters, Chauffeur. Also, Jimmy McGriff and Hank Crawford did Lose Peace. Julian Vaughn and Adam Hawley teaming up back there with Give and Go. And we started out that set with Cooking on Three Burners featuring vocalist Kylie Aldist with This Girl. We're not owned by a corporation here at WSIE. 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I'm going to get you right back to the music. We've got Walter Chatman's latest on the way, and also Third Force featuring Rick Braun. That's all coming up in about 30 seconds on WSIE.
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It's Walter Chapman here at WSIE with Good Times. And before that, we heard from Third Force featuring Rick Braun on the flugelhorn with In the Full Moonlight. Giving St. Louis the blues on Monday afternoons, it's the Blues and Soul Patrol with the soul selector himself, Tom Papa Ray. And you can hear him every Monday afternoon from 4 until 7, exclusively right here on WSIE 88.7 The Sound. Well, it's about time for me to get out of here. Coming up next, it's Easy After Dark from 7 until midnight. I'm going to leave you with Moonchild, also some Jimmy Smith and Wes Montgomery. But first, here's Sonny Rollins from 1965. This is Blue Room on WSIE 88.7 The Sound. 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